Channel 93, I'm Nerf. So after selling out Fenway four times in a row, Noah Kahan went golfing and got a hole in one. Okay, any good luck for the rest of us? Well, actually, go Noah Kahan. I'm a fan. Channel 93.3.

Hate Me in the Channel 93.3 Garage, Blue October's breakthrough hit right there. And amazing, I got to say. I remember the label making a pretty big deal out of, like, Justin Furstenfeld's mental health situation. And I don't know. I kind of feel like, in retrospect, they didn't need it. They didn't need it as a gimmick. You know, they could have kept that to themselves and just been a good band. It's Channel 93.3.

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Dexter and the Moon Rocks, Freaking Out. 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

0: Headlights from a band called In Color. It's Channel 93.3, part of the Nashville explosion that's coming on right now. Lots of bands out of Nashville blowing up. These nerds have loved a bunch of them. Ed Chill's up in there, too. It's Channel 93.3, Nerf. Oh, and if you're a music nerd and you haven't filled out your music nerd survey, please do. Giving away tickets to Elitch Gardens Glowtopia. It's like all adults, no kids. But you got the run of the park, adults. July 17th coming up. So if you want tickets to that, then take this music survey. And we'll be hooking up a couple of music nerds with those tickets. And then also, by midnight tonight, we're going to tabulate the results. So please tell us what you're liking, what you're not liking. I bet you're liking that post-Sex Nachos song, SOS. And it's coming right up. So you're in luck.
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1: Thank you for calling the End Times customer service desk. Your collapse is important to us. We've been expecting your call.
2: Yeah, quick question. What kind of end times are we doing? I have a Costco run scheduled.
1: Are you calling from America, sir?
2: Yes.
1: It looks like you're in a dealer's choice collapse zone. Could be fires, floods, recession, measles, false prophets, civil war, or AI.
2: So I should just buy in bulk?
1: Good luck, have fun, don't die.
3: Hi, I just wanted to check. Is this a rapture?
1: I don't see that here, ma'am. I think your God is sitting this one out.
3: What should I wear?
1: I recommend staying away from sweaters during the slow unraveling of the fabric of society.
3: Good luck.
1: Don't die.
4: Yes, hello. Is AI taking us out?
1: That is one of your possible end times, sir.
4: Is there a safe place I could move?
1: We recommend becoming a dolphin.
4: That's not even possible.
1: My next-door neighbor's kid was born with a blowhole and a flipper. Dream big. Have fun. Don't die.

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Channel 93.3, Swanee, happy Tuesday, folks. I told you we could get through Monday just fine. Here we are, and I'm celebrating this hour. New music on the way from Temper City, Self-Aware. Around the bottom half of the hour, going to be playing some trivia, giving away tickets to Kim Gordon at the Ogden at the end of the month. Right now, new music from Modest Mouse. It's Picking Dragon's Pockets on Channel 93.3.

0: Channel 93.3, Swanee, happy Tuesday. I've got some new music on the way from Temper City, Self-Aware. After that, around 7:30 p.m., playing our next round of Swanee Trivia, giving away tickets to Kim Gordon live at the Ogden on July 23rd. Just about a week and some change away. It's on the calendar, ktcl.com. If you want to play, look me up on Instagram, at 93.3Swanee. I'll have a trivia question for you here live on the air. First person in my inbox with the right answer, going home with those tickets.
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13: And to be honest, I never saw My Chemical Romance going past Black Parade. I plan things pretty far in advance. And when, before we'd even done the first record, I would write out titles of things. I definitely knew I had the title of the second album before we'd even recorded the first. And by the time I got to the third album, which didn't have a name, I felt like that was the end. And basically, the time spent after Black Parade was me fighting against that instinct and fighting against myself. So the end of Black Parade felt like a very natural ending. To go beyond that felt like betraying some sort of artistic command that I had within myself.
0: My Chemical Romance plays Coors Field on August 27th. Coming up this month, The Head and the Heart playing Red Rocks on the 15th and 16th. Lucero playing the Mishawaka on July 19th, and The Strokes playing Red Rocks on the 20th. All of our shows and more on our calendar, KTCL.com.
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I'm Swanee. Happy Tuesday, folks. We're around the bottom half of the hour. It's time to play some trivia, give away some tickets. This week, I'm your hookup to Kim Gordon live at the Ogden on July 23rd. 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If you found the right person, you're going to see a handsome, albeit balding man with some thick, nerdy glasses. That's how you know you found me. Get in my DMs. First person in my inbox with the answer to tonight's question is going home with those tickets. So we occasionally like to celebrate the national holiday here at Swanee Trivia. And you may not know this, but July 14th is National Cow Appreciation Day. That's right. We're appreciating cows all over the world. Friendly, beautiful animals, loving, caring, and a good source of milk. Yeah, cow's milk, the most famous kind of milk in the country. It's debatable. Anyway, so today's trivia question has to do with cows. I want to know, in the famous nursery rhyme, Hey Diddle Diddle, what does the cow jump over? What does the cow jump over in the famous nursery rhyme, Hey Diddle Diddle? Get that answer in my inbox before anyone else is going home with tonight. It's Channel 93.3.

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It's new music on Channel 93.3. I'm Swanee, and I just gave away another pair of tickets to Kim Gordon live at the Ogden at the end of the month, July 23rd. If you missed the question, I wanted to know, for National Cow Appreciation Day, what does the cow jump over in the famous nursery rhyme, Hey Diddle Diddle? The cow jumps over the moon, of course. We all remember.

0: another round of trivia for more tickets. You can tune in tomorrow in the AM with Steve Burrell. He's giving away tickets to Somber at Red Rocks on July 27th. Another great show happening around the end of the month. And if you want to play, if you want to win, rather, you got to guess what's in my can. 8 a.m. tomorrow.
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Channel 93, Swanee, closing out the 7 o'clock. Here's what's coming up for 8 p.m. New music from Death Cab for Cutie to pop things off. I've got new music for you right now as well. Sublime, going to be playing 2 more shows in the Colorado area before the year's over next month on the 6th. Going to be playing Ford Amphitheater down in Colorado Springs the next day, August 7th, playing Fiddler's Green. It's all on the calendar, KTCL.com. Sublime, Until the Sun Explodes. 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
1: Cage the Elephant are back with a new single called Beaches in Tennessee. 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

Channel 93.3, Swanee here for the 8 o'clock. Happy Tuesday. We're just plodding along, getting through to hump day as fast as we can. I've got new music in the meantime, Edge Hill Double Take coming up. I got a throwback from Muse on the way, Madness. New music right now from Death Cab for Cutie, Riptides. It was funny, yesterday I played this track and then I played Vance Joy's Riptide, all within the same block. Apparently Riptide's a fun thing to write music about. And coincidentally, I'm in a band called Pretty Loud. We also have a song called Riptides. I wrote that one. It's Death Cab for Cutie, Riptides. New music on Channel 93.3.

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October 8th, Ed Chill returns to the Denver area playing the Marquee Theater. I'm Swanee. Coming up, we got a throwback from Muse on the way. We got some new music from Marshmello before the hour's over as well. It's Channel 93.3.

0: Throwback on Channel 93.3. It's Muse with Madness getting us through the 8 o'clock. I'm Swanee, and Muse is going to be coming through next month playing the 18th at Fiddler's Green. I say it all the time. It's on the calendar, ktcl.com. I don't want to spoil anything. There might be some opportunities coming up in the next few weeks for you to win free tickets. Who knows? Maybe a little tip from me to you. This week, you've got a chance at free tickets to Somber live at Red Rocks. They're going to be coming through at the end of this month, July 27th. Steve Brell's your hookup to this one nice and early in the morning tomorrow, 8 a.m. He's playing What's in My Can for the win.
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The song is Phoenix. The artist is Marshmello, featuring Portugal the Man. It's new music on Channel 93.3. I'm Swanee, getting us through the 8 o'clock. Here's what's coming up for 9 p.m. New music from Dexter and the Moonrocks. I've got details on their upcoming show as well. 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
1: What's so exciting about it?
0: Oh, cheer up. No wonder you lost your job. 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
1: Like what?
0: Like sleep. No more waking up early.
1: Wow.
0: Now that you're unemployed, you don't even have to get dressed. You can lounge around the apartment in your underpants.
1: I will.
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0: 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As soon as you get up, you can get faced.
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Channel 93, Swanee here for the 9 o'clock. Happy Tuesday, folks. As always, I knew we could get through Monday. Yes, it was hard. I had a crazy weekend. I played a show. We did some apartment hunting with the missus, looking for a new place to live. Worked all Sunday. It was a crazy time. I am still feeling it, but I'm ready to be rejuvenated along with my PM crew. I've got new music on the way from Super Sometimes. I've got some Nothing But Thieves Evolution. Brand new music on the station. Starting things off with new music from Dexter and the Moonrocks. Hey, if you check out the calendar, ktcl.com, we've got the entire year planned out for our concert schedule. And that includes Dexter and the Moonrocks coming through the Mission Ballroom on December 17th. It's freaking out. 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

Afterthought, it's new music on Channel 93.3. Just last month, actually exactly a month ago, on June 13th, they played Warped Tour out in D.C. Amazing time. I watched some video from the set. Things really looking up for 2026 pop punk. I'm Swanee. Coming up in just a couple minutes, more new music. Nothing but Thieves with Evolution. Right now, Red Hot Chili Peppers, Soul to Squeeze, Channel 93.3.

0: Nothing But Thieves, Evolution. It's new music on Channel 93.3. I'm Swanee, getting us through another Tuesday night. Hanging out all by myself here at the KTCL studios. The halls tend to clear out by now. I know there's probably an engineer or two running around. I've got new music on the way from Noah Khan, The Great Divide, before the hour's over. And coming up tomorrow in the PM, nerf your hookup to free tickets to Weezer at the Ball Arena on September 16th. You got a couple months to prepare. 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If you want to win free tickets, 4 to 4:20 p.m. this week, Nerf, playing short-term memory for the win.
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Did you catch it yesterday? Noah Kahan posting to social media, taking a quick break on his Great Divide Tour to play a round of golf. Apparently scored his first hole-in-one, so congratulations to you, Noah. 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

Channel 93.3, Swanee here for the 10 o'clock. Happy Tuesday. Got some new music on the way from Sublime, Until the Sun Explodes. I got a throwback from Rise Against, Ready to Fall on the way as well. And I'm going to be ending the hour with new music from Nox, Go for Broke. All that coming up. Starting things off with new music from Bike Routes. You saw them, you loved them live at Kegs and Eggs back in March. What a great set that was. They're going to be back again at the end of this month. They're playing July 28th at the Marquee Theater. 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

0: Channel 93.3, Swanee. Hopefully you're having a good end of the night, or maybe it's the start to your night. Maybe you're nocturnal, starting off your night shift, in which case I'm hanging out till the 11 o'clock hour. I've got new music on the way from Sublime, Until the Sun Explodes. After that, a throwback from Rise Against, Ready to Fall. Coming up tomorrow in the AM, nice and early, Steve Burrell giving away his next pair of tickets to Somber live at Red Rocks on July 27th. That's right, about 2 weeks away. It's on the calendar, ktcl.com. If you want to win, set an alarm, 8 a.m. He's going to be playing What's in Steve's Can for the win.
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It's new music on Channel 93.3. An appropriate song for this hot, hot July. I think we're looking at a high of 95 earlier this afternoon. Not getting much better tomorrow. High of 92. And yeah, that's the trend throughout the rest of the week. It does look like we might get some rain on Monday. Yeah, it's going to be a hot one. Until then, it's Channel 93.3.

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1: 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I'm Swanee, and that's it for me. I'm passing things off to Alex Mack for the 11 o'clock. He's got new music on the way from Miles Smith, Weezer, Clarion, Noah Kahan, and more. My favorite thing to listen to on the drive home, it's the emerging alt. I will be back again tomorrow, 7 p.m. You won't want to miss 7:30, giving away my next pair of tickets to Kim Gordon at the Ogden on the 23rd of this month. Going to be playing some trivia. Have a good one, folks. I'm going to go get some sleep. It's Channel 93.3.

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What's going on? It's Alex Mack, your host with iHeartRadio here on Emerging Alt. A full hour of all new stuff. And look, during this hour, I not only want to introduce you to a bunch of new songs and bands, obvious stuff like that, but I want to give you like kind of the tour dates and, you know, release dates also if you're listening to something new to put you in front of those tour dates so you know like when you can get your tickets. For example, the reason I want to do this is I'm late to the party with Clarion. I was just looking at their tour dates this summer into early fall. It's like mostly Europe, UK. They're not back in the US till like October. But if you want to follow along, helloclarion.com for all that stuff, which reminds me of the song title of this one from them. It's Hello, Juliet.

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0: That was Clarion. Hello, Juliet, here on Emerging Alt. This is your new music show. So if you are wondering, like, how come I don't know that song? It's probably because it's a new one, and maybe you haven't yet. But that's the beauty of this, playing a full hour of all new stuff. So make sure you check in with me. 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Make sure to tell me your name and where you're listening from, because we are coast to coast, right? The show is national, so shout out where you're from. Let me know what you need. If you have questions, comments, requests, whatever, hit send on your message and it comes right to me in the studio.
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Hey, what's up? It's Alex Mack, your host here on Emerging Alt with iHeartRadio. A full hour of all new stuff. And, like, if you listen to the show before, I always try to do a good job at least giving you, like, my interpretation of the lyrics. I'm, like, a lyrics guy, and I think it is up to you to decide what a song means to you. But just looking at this one from Mother talking about how love is, like, an act of will and not just something that happens to you, right? Something you got to, like, kind of work for, fight for. I feel like that's motivational. The song's called My Love.

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Every now and then I play you a song that just, I feel like I'm calling myself out. It's Alex Mack, your host with iHeartRadio here on Emerging Alt, your new music show. And since I am playing new music, like I was saying earlier, I like to dive into the lyrics a little bit. This one I feel like is just, again, calling me out. Just talking about being so aware of your own flaws and like the patterns you get into in your relationships and then still not being able to stop yourself from doing them anyway. It's Temper City right now. So it's called Self-Aware.

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0: 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My name is Alex Mack. It's crazy. I get to host this every weeknight at 11 o'clock. Dude, an entire hour of all new stuff. And, you know, bands and artists that we're not even really playing yet throughout the rest of the day here on the station. So find your new favorite song or band early, you know, before everybody else. Appreciate you hanging out. Let me know what you think, though, if you've had a favorite, if you have a question, whatever it is. You can always leave me a talk back on our free iHeartRadio app. Just make sure to tell me, you know, what your name is and where you're from, because we're coast to coast. The show's all across the country. Or you can even just leave me a DM. Add me on Instagram if you haven't yet. It's just at Alex Mack Live. It's Alex, M-A-C-L-I-V-E.
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14: Gerard Way on his early expectations for My Chemical Romance.
15: To be honest, I never saw My Chemical Romance going past Black Parade. I planned things pretty far in advance. And when, before we'd even done the first record, I would write out titles of things. I definitely knew I had the title of the second album before we'd even recorded the first. And by the time I got to the third album, which didn't have a name, I felt like that was the end. And basically, the time spent after Black Parade was me fighting against that instinct and fighting against myself. So the end of Black Parade felt like a very natural ending. To go beyond that felt like betraying some sort of artistic command that I had within myself.
14: My Chemical Romance plays Coors Field on August 27th. Coming up this month, The Head and the Heart playing Red Rocks on the 15th and 16th. Lucero playing the Mishawaka on July 19th. And the Strokes playing Red Rocks on the 20th. 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

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Mother is a collaborative musical project. The idea is that each release brings together different artists with different influences to create a unique sound. 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
1: Son, it's time we had a little talk about the birds and the bees.
2: I'm gay, Dad.
1: What?
2: Yeah.
1: Are you sure you were feeling okay?
2: I'm sure.
1: So you don't like girls?
2: No.
1: Your mom? You don't think your mom is a hot?
2: That's gross.
1: You like the dudes?
2: Is this a problem?
1: No, it's not a problem. We can talk about the bees and the bees.
2: Okay.
1: You see, son, when a man loves,
2: another man?
1: Right. He will get a certain,
2: urge?
1: No.
2: Swelling?
1: No.
2: Clothing?
1: No.
2: Feelings?
1: Feelings, right.
2: Uh-huh.
1: And there will be a certain kind of...
2: Touching?
1: Right. Usually there's one, lady man and one man man.
2: Uh-huh.
1: Am I doing this right?
2: I think you might be ruining my gayness, but...
1: Maybe you should talk to your mother.
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1: Cage the Elephant are back with a new single called Beaches in Tennessee. 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
11: And to be honest, I never saw My Chemical Romance going past Black Parade. I planned things pretty far in advance. And when, before we'd even done the first record, I would write out titles of things. I definitely knew I had the title of the second album before we'd even recorded the first. And by the time I got to the third album, which didn't have a name, I felt like that was the end. And basically, the time spent after Black Parade was me fighting against that instinct and fighting against myself. So the end of Black Parade felt like a very natural ending. To go beyond that felt like betraying some sort of artistic command that I had within myself.
10: 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All of our shows and more on our calendar, ktcl.com.
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Dirty Heads, One of Those Days. Just one of those days. Whiskey on deck, bag full of weed, packing for the cats, friends in the back. Marshmello and Portugal the Man.

0: 3333.
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0: Dirty Heads, one of those days on Channel 93.3. Some summery music for you here in what is going to be another scorcher. Hey, more of that music coming up. Got Sublime on the way here in a second. Until the Sun Explodes, their latest. New one from In Color called Headlights, which is the number one alternative song in the country. We've had a lot of new bands living at the top of that. And just after 8 o'clock this morning, tickets to Somber. Another Red Rock show for you. Somber sold out show on July 27th. That's my prize for What's in My Can. So a lot of lot to look forward to this morning. Happy Wednesday.
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0: Dexter and the Moon Rocks. 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

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It's the only thing from Temper City. As they're this group of producers and writers that were like, hey, we should start a band. And that's literally their first crack at it. Their very first song and their only song they have out in the world right now. And it's a total viral smash. New music on the way. They do have an album done, they said. It just needs some mastering and some other work and a tour coming next year. It's Channel 93.3.

0: Del Temlo with Monsters on Channel 93. I'm Steve Burnell, and welcome to the day, everyone. If I haven't said that to you, I've been here for a minute, but I know maybe you just got here. Saying hi, and saying let's meet again just after 8 o'clock. It's been an interesting week for What's in My Can, because Monday I rolled out. So just after 8 o'clock, I play this game called What's in My Can. You guess what's in the can. Monday, I decided I'm going to keep it easy, right? I'm going to make it easy. And it was. Someone got it right away. Yesterday, I was like, I'm going to make it really hard. And I had a visor, like a sun visor in my hand. Someone got it in the second round, so you guys are on top of this. So today, I'm going to have to come up with something really tricky. But if you get it, you got a great prize. I got tickets to a sold-out Somber show coming through on July 27th, so Monday after next. Sold-out show, all yours if you can guess what's in my can. And, of course, the prize, super, winning. That's awesome. See if you can do that yourself just after 8 o'clock. 8:10, we'll meet here, okay? Let's jump into the garage with Vance Joy on the way next.
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It's Channel 93.3. I'm Steve Burrell. One of my more enduring pandemic memories was interviewing Vance Joy during that time. It was on Zoom, of course, about his new music that was coming out. And he was in Barcelona on this sunny patio with a glass of sangria. And it's just one of those people that just drifted through the pandemic. It didn't really affect him all that much. He was having a fine time. And I was thinking about him recently because he has a kid now, a two-year-old. And my thought was, it's probably not hanging out on patios drinking sangria in Barcelona anymore. And what do you know? From 3 days ago, I see a picture of him hanging out in the sun in Barcelona, glass of sangria in his hand, with a two-year-old. He's doing it. He's doing it all. It's Vance Joy, live from the Channel 93 Garage with Lay It On Me.

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I'm Steve Burrell. I saw that the Offspring, Jimmy Eat World, and 311 are going to be part of the music for SEMA Fest in Vegas in November. I had to look that up. It's like this automotive convention, which apparently has pretty deep pockets for their music budget. It's new from Edge Hill, Double Tay, Channel 93.3.

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1: Ways to forget about the global show and just enjoy your summer. 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It's summer.
2: Yeah!
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I'm Steve Burrell, and happy belated birthday to Dan Reynolds of Imagine Dragons, who remarkably shares the same birthday with Dan Smith of Bastille. I used to get those. I used to mix those up every once in a while, but they got the same birthday. But Dan Smith of Bastille, born on Bastille Day. That's why they named the band that. But this is not about Dan Smith. This is about Dan Reynolds, if I could keep things straight. 39 this year. So one more year till it gets real good, Dan. It's Channel 93. Just a year.

0: Death Cab for Cutie with the Riptides on Channel 93. I'm Steve Burrell. As far as I'm aware, one of the things we don't have to worry about in Colorado, Riptides. I do not believe you get those in lakes, but someone's going to correct me if I'm wrong. In that case, at least not our lakes. And I have thought about this on the subject of water and our lack of it in Colorado. Maybe if you want to look at a bright side, I feel like mosquitoes have been way down. Like, there's nowhere for them to, like, do their thing. And so, it's, you know, it's too dry everywhere. It's a bonus. Man, we needed terrain. I think it will next week, actually. That's the outlook, at least. Like, Sunday, Monday, Tuesday, perhaps. But in the meantime, we're dealing with the heat. We're dealing with the heat of, you know, another good thing about our dry summer, perhaps. Fewer washouts at Red Rocks. Let's get you into another one. Somber coming to Red Rocks on the 27th of July. That's my prize for What's My Can. We'll do that just after 8 o'clock. And again, if you are unfamiliar with the game, I have a can. I put something in it. You tell me what it is. Ta-da! You end up with the prize. It's way more intriguing than that description. Trust me. Or actually just see for yourself. We'll see you about 8:10. We'll play the game. In the meantime, Noah Kahan, The Great Divide. He's on the way at Coors Field early August and on your radio.
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1093. I'm Steve Burrell. Feeling bad for Chicago. You know, Noah Kahan, who'd been posting all last week with his shows in Boston at Fenway, his hometown shows, just like, best show ever, night of my life, best week, it's surreal, and now nothing. He's in Chicago playing Wrigley Field for a couple nights, haven't heard a peep. But then again, what are you going to say? I'm in Chicago, I saw The Bean, ate some of their weird pizza. It's Noah Kahan, The Great Divide, Channel 83.

Cage the Elephant, Treble, and Channel 93. I'm Steve Burrell. We got that brand new Cage the Elephant song we just started playing called Beaches in Tennessee. What I don't have is an update on an album. So obviously something on the way, but as of yet, no new information. Do have information on Almost Monday dropping a new album. That'll come September 9th. It'll be called Thank God It's Almost Monday. What a terrific play on words. We always love that around here. It's Channel 93.

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1: Always have to push my luck. Until the moment I break.
0: Dirty Heads. One of Those Days.

Dirty Heads, one of those days on Channel 93. I'm Steve Burrell. Welcome to the hard day of the week. Wait, let me get into it nicer, actually. Hi. Good morning. Happy Wednesday, y'all. The hardest day of the week when it comes to this game. I've decided since I did decide earlier this week that Monday should be an easy day for what's in my can. And it was. Like, somebody got it in the first guess. It was too easy. But now it's time to yang that yin. Here on a Wednesday for What's in My Can. What's in My Can, brought to you by Steel Bros Heating and Cooling. It's the game where I have a can. And the first person to correctly identify the item inside this can today at 303-631-2933 wins the game and wins my prize. My prize? Another sold-out show at Red Rocks. This one is Somber on the 27th of July. Somber, who's just been bathing in awards this year. Sold-out shows across the country. Your chance to go for free if you could tell me what I got in this can. That's how it works. It's What's in My Can, brought to you by Steel Bros Heating and Cooling. I might have said that, but it's worth repeating. These guys are great. Here's how we play. I'm going to describe the can. I'm back to a small can today. This is the Turkish Delights can. It is small, rectangular, and metal. And when I shake it with the item inside, it sounds like this. Hold on. Get the lid on. Not liking the tone of this can. I might switch midstream. We'll see. I'll give you one clue for now, more if necessary. A very broad clue that what's in my can is food. Yes, this is something that you eat. And remember, I think at least that this is hard. So let's see if you can impress me by telling me what I have in this can right off the bat. 303-631-2933. First correct answer wins. What's in my can?

0: Channel 93. I'm Steve Burrell here on the hardest day of the week here for What's in My Can, brought to you by Steel Bros Heating and Cooling. And yeah, that's a new invention. I just had it's a new thing, new thought. See how it goes. You know, following up my easy Monday, here's Hard Wednesday, where you're trying to tell me what's in my Turkish Delights can today. It sounds like this when I shake it with the item inside. I said inside there is food. It's something that you eat. And what we're playing for is tickets to that sold-out Somber show at Red Rocks on the 27th. And the glory, let's see if anyone could grab that round one. It's Channel 93. Who's this?
1: This is Julian.
0: Julian, what I like about this is that you're not afraid. Like, I said it right out. I was like, good luck on this one. But you're like, I'm going to try and see if I can get this. So you've already kind of won in my mind.
1: Sweet.
0: I mean, you won, like, a high five. Like, yeah, there you go. But the game is still up for grabs here. You ready to hear the extra shake that you've earned?
1: Yeah, I need it. Okay.
0: Gave you two more just for bonus shakes there. So what's in my can now?
1: Can of sardines.
0: Nope. Not that hard. Holy cow. Hey, what's in my can?
2: Hey, Steve, you got a jelly packet.
0: Nope. Hey. Oh, boo on you. Yay. And for you, what's in my can?
3: Turkish Delight?
0: Oh, no, it's not. That, you kidding me? I put the thing of the thing in there? I can't do that. Although, my mind's blown. What's in my can?
4: Do you have a bagel in your can?
0: No bagel. Hello, what's in my can?
2: Sardines.
0: Nope. Oh, maybe that was a solid answer. Hello, what's in my can?
5: Good morning, is it bubblegum?
0: Nope. And finally, ahoy, ahoy, what's in my can?
6: A Bruno bar.
0: Nope. That would have been stupid easy, except for it would have been a good switcheroo. Yeah, anyway, let's just move on. Move on to the next round where I say, what's in my can? Sounds like this when I shake it inside the Turkish Delights can. Inside that can is food. It's something that you eat. And your second clue, and the one that's going to get you closer, this one wouldn't blow my mind if someone got it, but let's see. Now, what's in my can, as wonderful as it is all by itself, rarely consumed that way. It's usually with something else. 303-631-2933. What's in my can?

0: It's Channel 93. I'm Steve Burrell, setting up another scorcher of day out there. Where another day, too, when the sun goes down. It's always nice to be out at Red Rocks for an outdoor concert. And let's get you into your next one, or one of your next ones, at least, coming through Monday next, July 27th, Red Rocks. It's Somber, sold-out show at Red Rocks. Tickets in your pocket if you can tell me what I got in this can today. It's What's My Can, brought to you by Steel Bros Heating and Cooling. I'm using the Turkish Delights can today, and here's where we are so far. When I shake the can with the item inside, it sounds like this. I said inside that can is food. It's something that you eat. And I follow that up with it's something as wonderful as it is all by itself, typically consumed with something else. So at 303-631-2933, could we figure it out round two? Fine then. What's in my can?
1: Is it peanut butter?
0: Nope. What is in this can?
1: A cheese stick.
0: Nope. I'll eat cheese all by itself all day. Pay the price. What is in this can?
2: Steve, you have Hershey's chocolate syrup.
0: No. Sorry, I always got a kick out of cutting people off. It's nothing personal. I just think it makes me laugh. Pronto, what's in my can?
3: Chocolate chips.
0: Yep. Once again, by the handful. No sweat. I probably eat more chocolate chips that way than in anything else. Oh, what's in my can?
1: Pate.
0: Nope, that would be hard. I haven't even thought about that. You're like, cat food. I haven't done cat food before. And go Broncos, what's in my can?
4: Is it cheese?
0: Nope. Wait, come on, cheese. And also, we need to get back into the etiquette. When you hear go Broncos, the proper response is go Broncos. Go Broncos, what's in my can?
4: Is it sandwich meat?
0: Nope. And finally, go Broncos, what's in my can?
5: You've got cheese in your can.
0: No, I'm almost angry at all those answers. Yeah, no, he can eat that. All right, so 303-631-2933 is the number. I'm using the Turkish Delights can, and when I shake it with the item inside, it sounds like this. I said inside that can is food, and that food, as wonderful as it is, all by itself, usually consumed with something else, like perhaps a chip, or perhaps on the top of something, or inside something. It's also great. It's also great, this food item, that you can use it on so many different things. Not a dessert, though. That'd be weird. I'm sure someone's doing it, but it is, not a sweet thing. And I feel like even for what is going to be a hard one here at the third round, someone's going to get it now. 303-631-2933. What's in my can?

0: Sublime Until the Sun Explodes from Channel 93. Steve Burrell, getting to the point where I've heard that enough. I'm like listening to the headphones, starting to pick out all the little things, like the lot of splash symbol in there. That's the little one. Very reggae. And right now you're saying, Steve, shut up. Get to the point. I got to get to work. I'm sitting in my car waiting to find out what's in your can. Because we're all so intrigued when we get to this point. It's What's My Can, brought to you by Steel Bros Heating and Cooling. And yeah, we have reached round three trying to figure out what I have in this Turkish Delights can. And what I said, it was going to be a more difficult day today here on a Wednesday. And it will be going forward as well. When I shake the can with the item inside, it sounds like this. Instead of what you're hearing in there is a food item. That food, something you, as wonderful as it is, you don't normally eat it by itself. And if you are eating it with something else, it might be a chip or putting it on top of something or rolling it into something else. So at 303-631-2933, here it is, round three. What is in my can then?
1: Sulfur.
0: Nope. Thought I might get one or two of those first before the real one, before maybe this one, what's in my can.
1: Hey, Steve, you've got salsa in your can.
0: No, I don't. Salsa, the number one condiment in all of America. I wouldn't consider that hard, but I get it. I get what where you're going at. But yeah, what's in my can?
2: Hummus.
0: Nope. What is in this can?
1: Is it sour cream?
0: Nope. Ooh, that's good too, though. Come on, what's in my can?
2: Ranch?
0: No. I haven't gotten to the point of dipping my chips in ranch. But then again, something to do later today. What's in my can?
1: Do you have hot sauce in your can?
0: No hot sauce. Haven't gotten it yet. What's in my can?
1: Good morning, Steve. You've got salsa in your can.
0: What is in this can?
3: Gotta be guacamole.
0: It's gotta be guacamole, and it is!
3: Go Broncos!
0: Go Broncos, indeed. I forgot to throw one of those out just to see if anyone was listening. But apparently you were. Who's this?
3: This is Steve.
0: Yeah! I like that. I like it. Of course, it's Steve who's going to get the hard one. That's what we do. We answer hard questions. That's about it.
3: Problem solvers.
0: Yeah, we're idea people. And implementing is someone else's. That's how I feel.
3: 100%.
0: Well, gosh, after all these wrong answers, yes, I have guacamole in my can, which is food, which is something that you normally eat with something else, perhaps a chip, or putting it on top of your burrito, or rolling it up in your burrito. There's plenty of options when it comes to guacamole, including just eating it with a spoon, if you want. It's just a little weird that way.
3: Absolutely. Yeah. It's delicious.
0: Well, thanks for helping me solve this, Steve. And for a reward, I've got a pair of tickets to go check out Somber, sold-out show at Red Rocks Monday next, July 27th.
3: Perfect.
0: Yes. Good plans for then. Something to celebrate now on what I consider my first ever hard Wednesday. Sounds weird saying it that way, actually. It's a difficult day. That's better. Yeah. Steve, by knowing I have this guacamole in my can, guess what? You just won the game! Winner!

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Meek, Fabulous. I just got my heart broken, but Fabulous. Yeah, I'm back in therapy, but Fabulous. Dexter and the Moon Rocks, freaking out. I'm freaking out again. Temper City, self-aware.

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I'm Steve Burrell. I think those guys were unaware how big that song was going to be. They just kind of started that band. It's the only song they have so far. Maybe you'll start a band with this money that I got for you. Your chance to win $1,000 coming with Do Some Damage at the Dollar Store. It's a fresh new round of this. Or your chance to win with a keyword that you enter at ktcl.com whenever you hear it. And you're going to hear it in 3 minutes right after 311.

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0: 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Sit back, enjoy yourselves some Ocho. The Ocho.
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Lenny Kravitz, Fly Away, Channel 93.3. It's your throwback track. I'm Steve Burrell. Perhaps you've seen the videos of Lenny Kravitz working out hard in his leather pants. And he actually did an interview recently talking about that. He says the reason that he works out in leather pants or jeans or whatever is because that's what he performs on stage in. And so those are the pants that he wears to train, which makes sense. It also means he could just work out whenever. He never has to change. I love the efficiency. 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

2 with Double Take and Channel 93. I'm Steve Burrell. Good to see still liking the Edge Hill, whether it's this song or the latest one we actually had up on the music survey that's still available right now. They have a new song called Love to Go, and Music Nerds are eating that one up too. Back in town for October, show at the Marquee Theater. 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

0: Eminem, Houdini on Channel 93. I'm Steve Burrell. Every once in a while, think about how, you know, a couple years ago, he dropped that new album, hundreds of millions of spins immediately, no tour. Like, did not, I mean, he played some shows over the course of the last couple of years, but it's really just been the kind of random festivals, and even then, it's been a couple of years since he's done anything, and it's just unusual that an artist will have a new album and just not tour at all. So I guess if you ever get a chance to see an Eminem show, I would see it. It's going to be a rare opportunity. And same with the Strokes. I mean, not exactly the same. They have toured more recently and throughout the years, but it's been a minute since they've been in town, but they are back here next week. Got a couple of shows with the Strokes, and that's your prize this week for Smitty. So a reason to check in with the Throwback Lunch today between 12 and 12:30. A chance to get into one of those Stroke shows. Again, because who knows when they'll be back as well. Do know they are very sold out, so maybe your only way to get into one of those shows. On the way, Bike Route's going to be in town later this month as well. Song Delicate coming up.
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1: I do make animal noises before I go on stage. Yeah, I've heard other singers. Occasionally, you'll be in a TV studio doing something and you hear people next to it, and people that you really admire, and you hear them go, woo, woo! And it's like the cuckoo next door. And it's not. It's somebody really great warming their voice up. And I said, I could never do that. It's really, really, really uncool. I couldn't do that. I couldn't do it in public. I do it now in public. I am making those clucking sounds. If you happen to be in a bathroom near the U2's dressing room, that might be me.
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1: I feel like, you know, we've definitely matured as a band. But the biggest difference, I would say, is in our minds, you know, what we knew as performers was the Vegas lounges, you know, small clubs and theaters. And now that we've been fortunate enough to do a world tour, we got to, like, experience playing for these huge crowds and try and imagine the music we wanted to be playing in these situations. So I'd say that's really the only fundamental difference.
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I'm Steve Burrell. Stay cool once again here in this hot day. And have a great one. 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
1: Rivers Cuomo of Weezer speaks on their song Go Away, getting new attention on TikTok.
2: Totally blown away. Me and Bethany came up with this song in 2010, and then it ended up on a Weezer record in 2014, and nothing happened at that time. And then the years go by, we're about to put out a new single, Shine Again, and suddenly out of nowhere, this one just starts going crazy. I never could have predicted it, but it's awesome. Not only is it great that this one song has a new life, but it just means, like, in the future, who knows what could happen. Any song from our entire career could take off out of nowhere.
1: Weezer comes to the Ball Arena on September 16th. This month, the Strokes play July 22nd at Red Rocks. 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Kim Gordon plays the Ogden Theater on July 23rd. 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

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I'm Smitty. It is middle of the week, and you're thinking, man, I wish we had a long weekend. Maybe you just give yourself a nice long weekend when you win $1,000. 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

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Post-Sex Nachos announced a Big Bad album. We get the whole thing in September, and then they're bringing it through on tour at the Bluebird October 28th. 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
2: Queens of the Stone Age have released a new single that fans who attended their Catacombs tour last year might remember. It's called Easy Street. It's a mellow song that the band played on almost every date of their fall 2025 tour. The studio version features guest vocals from alt-country singer-songwriter Nikki Lane. Josh Homme about the song says, quote, "It's kind of a funny song, like hitting your funny bone, where it's funny because it hurts, and it hurts because it's funny. 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The video, which is absolutely worth your time to watch, starts with Homme, who looks like he's escaped from being held against his will, running down a street being chased by a weird collection of characters. 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
7: 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And there's not a lot going on down there. There's no music scene. It's quite depressing down there sometimes. But yeah, the music was always the main focus of what we did and what kept us together.
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Hung out with Jaime from Pierce the Veil when I was in Disneyland last month, and he said there's going to be new Pierce the Veil music. I'll keep you posted about that. And you know what else there's going to be? $1,000 keyword for you. 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

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Death Cab for Cutie gave us a new album called I Built You a Tower. 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

0: ways to forget about the global show and just enjoy your summer. 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Even if society collapses, at least you'll be the tan one.
1: Yeah.
0: Stay hydrated, stay delusional. 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

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I'm Smitty. I've got your tickets to Catch the Strokes at Red Rocks on July 23rd. You want those? 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

0: You're serious, but it's funny. 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

0: Channel 93.3, I'm Smitty. 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Hang out just after 8 and guess what's in Steve's can to win. 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

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Temper City have only released one track. It's this one, Self-Aware. But they're on tour with Lewis Capaldi, or just finished tour with Lewis Capaldi. But that means that they have other songs, presumably. I don't think they went on a full tour with Lewis Capaldi and played a whole set of covers. But I guess, I don't know, I didn't see it. But hopefully that means we're going to get some new Temper City here soon. I'll keep you posted. It's Self-Aware, new music from Temper City, Channel 93.3.

Channel 93.3, I'm Smitty. There are a lot of fests happening around town. Like, there's going to be a fest at the Museum of Outdoor Arts in tandem with Fiddler's Green, that music festival called Echoes of Americana. There is going to be a Cap Hill Bar Crawl, which I just saw, the first of that kind. And Lucifer's First Rodeo, that happening on South Broadway. So much to do. And when you win $1,000, maybe you get to all of it. Your keyword to score that grand coming up just after 2 o'clock on Channel 93.3.

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2: Queens of the Stone Age have released a new single that fans who attended their Catacombs tour last year might remember. It's called Easy Street. It's a mellow song that the band played on almost every date of their fall 2025 tour. The studio version features guest vocals from alt-country singer-songwriter Nikki Lane. Josh Homme about the song says, quote, "It's kind of a funny song, like hitting your funny bone, where it's funny because it hurts, and it hurts because it's funny. You're serious, but it's funny." The video, which is absolutely worth your time to watch, starts with Homme, who looks like he's escaped from being held against his will, running down a street being chased by a weird collection of characters. You can check it out now on YouTube. I'm Steve Arell with the Channel 93 Music Feed.
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1: Rivers Cuomo of Weezer speaks on their song Go Away, getting new attention on TikTok.
2: Totally blown away. Me and Bethany came up with this song in 2010, and then it ended up on a Weezer record in 2014, and nothing happened at that time. And then the years go by, we're about to put out a new single, Shine Again, and suddenly out of nowhere, this one just starts going crazy. I never could have predicted it, but it's awesome. Not only is it great that this one song has a new life, but it just means, like, in the future, who knows what could happen. Any song from our entire career could take off out of nowhere.
1: Weezer comes to the Ball Arena on September 16th. This month, the Strokes play July 22nd at Red Rocks. 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Kim Gordon plays the Ogden Theater on July 23rd. 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

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On face value, my love reads as a love song, but it's a song about hope. At the time, I was losing my mother, and I just had my daughter. So there's a juxtaposition between the sadness and the happiness I was feeling. So

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0: 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I'm Smitty. I've got passes for you to catch Moana. If you want those, DM me and let me know where this movie clip is from.
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Nerf is up next. He's got your tickets to catch Weezer. Win those at 4 o'clock when you play Short Term Memory. And your next $1,000 keyword happens just after 3 o'clock. 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
1: 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KNOX is how you spell that if you're looking it up. And music nerds falling in love with that song. So it wouldn't surprise me if you did want to look it up. Now, your shot, Snowball's shot, at $1,000 is coming up right after this Green Day song. 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

0: Double Take from a band called Edge Hill on Channel 93.3. One of the biggest songs of the year now for music nerds. Huge. Thank you, everybody that took that survey. They're going to draw a name for those Elitch's adult night passes. That's going to be so much fun. Have you ever kind of wanted to go to Elitch's without kids running around? It'd be great, right? It's Channel 93.3. This afternoon, just after 4 o'clock, giving away Weezer tickets. Weezer Shins and Silver Sun pickups playing at Ball Arena. And if you want those tickets, all you got to do is play Short-Term Memory 410. That's when I'm going to get started. So in the meantime, play a little Cagey Elephant. That's up next in about 5.
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debut single from Cage the Elephant, Ain't No Rest for the Wicked, in the Channel 93.3 Garage, and man, they've come a long way. The new song is so good. Hopefully I have time to play that in my shift today sometime, but that's the Garage Session when we were just getting introduced to that band, and I wasn't sure it was going to last very long. They were pretty wild back in the day. It's Channel 93.3. It kills me not

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One of those days, Dirty Heads, Channel 93.3. That band and their team trying to make that number one on the alternative rock charts, and it looks like they might do it. I guess we'll find out on Monday. It's Channel 93.3. I'm Nerf, and I'm playing some short-term memory with you here in just a bit. Good for tickets to see Weezer and The Shins and Silver Sun Pickups all at the same show. That's pretty sweet. Ball Arena is where it's going to happen. You want these tickets? Just play short-term memory at 410. 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
2: Queens of the Stone Age have released a new single that fans who attended their Catacombs tour last year might remember. It's called Easy Street. It's a mellow song that the band played on almost every date of their fall 2025 tour. The studio version features guest vocals from alt-country singer-songwriter Nikki Lane. Josh Homme about the song says, quote, "It's kind of a funny song, like hitting your funny bone, where it's funny because it hurts, and it hurts because it's funny. 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The video, which is absolutely worth your time to watch, starts with Homme, who looks like he's escaped from being held against his will, running down a street being chased by a weird collection of characters. 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
6: 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And that is a hell of a thing to come down from. 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And if you really get inside the songs, you're not thinking about your laundry because you're in them. And particularly for me as a singer, I have to be in them to be able to sing them.
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1: Rivers Cuomo of Weezer speaks on their song Go Away, getting new attention on TikTok.
2: Totally blown away. Me and Bethany came up with this song in 2010, and then it ended up on a Weezer record in 2014, and nothing happened at that time. And then the years go by. We're about to put out a new single, Shine Again, and suddenly out of nowhere, this one just starts going crazy. I never could have predicted it, but it's awesome. Not only is it great that this one song has a new life, but it just means, like, in the future, who knows what could happen. Any song from our entire career could take off out of nowhere.
1: Weezer comes to the Ball Arena on September 16th. This month, the Strokes play July 22nd at Red Rocks. 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Kim Gordon plays the Ogden Theater on July 23rd. 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

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Right after I play this all-time low song, I'm going to give you three things to remember. If you're the first to get all three right at the end, you win yourself some tickets to see Weezer and the Shins and Silver Sun Pickups at Ball Arena. It starts next. Don't go anywhere. 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
1: Time for Nerf short-term memory. Can you remember three things from 4 to 420 to score?
2: Weezer, The Shins, Silver Sun Pickups, Ball Arena, September 16th. You want some tickets to that show? Just remember all three things to win. It's Nerf short-term memory from Mountain High Appliance. Here we go. Thing number one is the. T-H-E. The is thing number one. Thing two coming up after Evanescence. It's Nerf short-term memory.

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3: 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They're playing with the Shins and Silver Sun pickups on September 16th. You want to go to the show? Remember all these things and be the first to get it right. Here we go. Thing number two is Royal. Royal is thing number two. R-O-Y-A-L. Royal. Thing three is coming up right after this Death Cab for Cutie song. It's Riptides. Once you got all three things, call me. 303-631-2933. Win Nerf short-term memory.

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3: 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That is thing three. So now, call me. 303-631-2933. 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We is thing number three. And the number one last time is 303-631-2933. I'm going to play a little Butthole Surfers in about 5 minutes, and I'll be talking to the contestants. 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

0: 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And who's this on the phone?
1: Blanca.
0: Blanca, how you doing?
1: Good, how are you doing?
0: Fantastic. So your enthusiasm tells me you probably want to win some tickets to see Weezer, the Shins, and Silver Sun Pickups at Ball Arena September 16th. Is that right?
1: That's correct.
0: Okay, Blanca, then give me all three things for short-term memory.
1: The Royal We.
0: Yes, me, myself, and I could have used those three things, I guess, too. But it's also a Silver Sun pickup song from their album Swoon, and you just got it. You won those tickets.
1: Woo! This is exciting! Yay!
0: Yay, indeed. And we'll do the same thing again at 4:10 tomorrow, so be listening. It's Channel 93.3. Miles Smith.

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1: Young the Giant. Different kind of love. 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

Great Divide from Noah Kahan on Channel 93.3. Song still doing great with music nerds, but we are seeing those love it, but I'm kind of getting tired of it numbers coming up. And thank you for letting us know. So you're going to hear less of that starting this weekend. That's how things work around here. Thank you, music nerds, for filling us in on what you want to hear and what you've just had a little bit enough of. You know what I mean? But you'll probably still hear it here and there, just not as much as you're hearing it now. We'll dial it back. Thank you. It's Channel 93.3. On the way, got a little LOL action for you, but right now, Green Day.

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1: Now that you're unemployed, you don't even have to get dressed. You can lounge around the apartment in your underpants.
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1: Okay.
0: Send us a talk back and tell us the name of your favorite penguin at the zoo.
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0: Channel 93.3 Nerf, you shouted $1,000 is on its way. And right now it's time for today's LOL at 5:05. So I'll play it for you right here. But then it will be a podcast very soon. Wherever you get podcasts, it'll just show up there. So search LOLs wherever you get podcasts and subscribe so you don't miss them. Well, it's really hot out there. And the only thing worse than this heat is people making jokes about this heat, which is why I don't know how long this guy's career is going to be. He's apparently Dick Punch, the heat joke clown. Today's LOL at 5:05.
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3: 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Oh, I had that coming. 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
1: 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Nerf's LOL at 5:05. 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

0: 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Right before that, bank was the keyword that can win you $1,000. 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

0: Till the Sun Explodes, Sublime, their second number one hit on the alternative rock charts, and a song that's kind of autobiographical and about Jacob Knoll's dad, Brad Knoll, the original lead singer of Sublime. It kind of is the perfect second single in so many ways. Go Sublime. It's Channel 93.3, Nerf. So in the morning, oh man, Steve had a tough time this morning giving away his tickets. People were not figuring out what was in his can. But there's Somber tickets on the line. Somber playing Red Rocks on the 27th of this month. So it's way sold out. If you want to win these tickets, figure out what's in Steve's can starting at 8:10 in the morning. It's Channel 93.3. Nerf, Something to Believe In from Young the Giant on the way. Also got the new Bike Roots song pretty soon. Keep it here.
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Channel 93.3 Nerf. So we have our World Cup finalists, Spain versus Argentina. That's happening Sunday, 1 p.m. There's a nice little Sunday fun day activity. And you know what? I don't know anything about soccer, nor really these teams, other than, I guess, Messi's on Argentina. But, like, let me tell you, one thing you can count on, and I don't know if they'll let you bet on this on Calci, but the commentary is going to be spectacular, but not in English. Don't listen to anybody English. All right, A, you don't know anything about the sport, and you probably don't care. So turn it on in Spanish, because those guys are straight up animated no matter what country they're from. I can't wait to test my Spanish skills in this World Cup. It's Channel 93.3.

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That song is, I think, approaching the top 30. Maybe it's like 31 on the alternative rock charts, and that's his second single. First one, World Apart, did very well, too. And it all started with you, music nerds. You picked that. Nice job. It's Channel 93.3.

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